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0: Hey, so you think you're entertaining? 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Or maybe you just always wondered what it would be like to sit behind the microphone. 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

0: Hey, so you think you're entertaining? Your friends always telling you that you should be on the radio? Maybe you're the funniest person at work. Maybe you've got an opinion about everything. Or maybe you just always wondered what it would be like to sit behind the microphone. 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

0: Hey, so you think you're entertaining? Your friends always telling you that you should be on the radio? 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Or maybe you just always wondered what it would be like to sit behind the microphone. Well,
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0: 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Your friends always telling you that you should be on the radio? 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Maybe you've got an opinion about everything. Or maybe you just always wondered what it would be like to sit behind the microphone. Well,
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Thank you. Wait a second. Oh, we can see you through this radio. And you may want to put some clothes on. Or not. 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

0: So you think you're entertaining? Your friends always telling you that you should be on the radio? Maybe you're the funniest person at work. 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Or maybe you just always wondered what it would be like to sit behind the microphone. Well,
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1: Hey, so you think you're entertaining? Your friends always telling you that you should be on the radio? 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

0: Good morning. Welcome back to the Work Week. Happy Tuesday. It's Taylor with the Morning Scoop on Y103. I am trying to be chipper and preach some positivity to you this morning, but I'm sure we are all feeling the effects of the holiday. Nothing is harder than coming back to work after a long weekend, but we have a little while to wait before we get another one. So I am just going to take the 4-day work week while I can. We've got Post Malone, Selena Gomez, and Somber on the way. And I've got a special guest in the studio with me today. Lori McDaniel from CASA is here to talk about some upcoming classes. So she is going to share what it means to be an advocate. So make sure you stick around to listen to what she has to say. We're also going to chat about some drive-thrus. Chick-fil-A is going to be opening in Forsyth here before long. So we're going to talk about why so many people love it compared to other fast food chains. It's Taylor with the Morning Scoop on Y103.
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6: This is RJ Crace with your stories now, brought to you by Brentlinger and Earl Funeral Homes. Decatur has officially completed its $93 million Brush College Road and Ferries Parkway overpass project. City and state leaders gathered yesterday for a ribbon cutting celebrating the new overpass and jug handle connector, which separates Brush College from Ferries and the Norfolk Southern Railroad. Deputy Governor Andy Mayner says the project will improve quality of life and help grow Decatur's economy. The former crossing was blocked by trains about 17 hours a week. Officials say the overpass will be completely open this weekend for traffic. ADM will host a community learning day on the 15th focused on carbon capture and storage. The event will feature interactive exhibits showing how carbon dioxide is stored deep underground, along with displays about local geology and monitoring technology. Engineers, geologists, and safety experts will be there to answer questions. Landowners can also get info about safety standards, property rights, and long-term stewardship. You can RSVP at nowdecatur.com.
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We know you're listening. Thank you. Wait a second. 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And you may want to put some clothes on. 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

0: Good morning. Welcome back to the Morning Scoop. It's Taylor on Y103. I've got a special guest in the studio this morning. Lori from Heartland CASA has joined us to tell us a little bit about some upcoming classes if you have been considering becoming an advocate. Lori, why don't you tell us a little bit about CASA and these upcoming classes?
1: Thanks for having me today, Taylor. I'm so happy to be here. So if you're not familiar, Heartland CASA, CASA is an acronym which stands for Court Appointed Special Advocates. We recruit volunteers from the community and train them to be the voice for children in foster care. They've entered the foster care system due to abuse or neglect. We put you through a 30-hour pre-service training before you become an advocate. And right now we're really excited to be pushing our fall classes. And these are the last classes for 2026. We've got one coming up that starts Thursday, and that's for Macon County. And we advocate in four counties, Macon, Christian, DeWitt, and Moultrie. We've got a big push for the Macon County class again, which starts next Thursday. It's a series of six Thursdays. We meet from 5:30 to 8:30 at the CASA office. And, you don't have to have any special background to do this. You just have to have a heart for children and want to make a difference.

0: consistent adult in the child's life while they're in foster care.
1: That is so amazing. You know, I've always considered becoming an advocate, Lori, since I have turned 21, but I'm such a busy person that I've never really understood like the time commitment behind it outside of those training hours. So tell me a little bit about what it consists of as far as the commitment side of it.
0: And that's another thing that keeps people from volunteering is they think, oh my gosh, the time commitment is going to be too great. And actually the time commitment is minimal. It's 8 to 10 hours a month. And that's all inclusive of visiting your child once a month in person in the environment that they're living in. We take notes and we write court reports. So it is minimal. And, you know, the really cool thing is it's a volunteer position. So you're in charge of how you allocate your time. So if you're interested in enrolling, you want to go to our website at iheartcasa.org/volunteer and complete an online application. Or you can call the CASA office at 217-428-8424 and we'll get you enrolled.
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0: That was my favorite hit of the summer, Baby Doll by Dominic Fike. It's Sailor with the Morning Scoop on Y103. Thanks so much for joining us. So we've got Lori McDaniel in the studio with me this morning from CASA, sharing some information about upcoming classes to become an advocate. So if you missed that in the last break, don't go anywhere. She's going to be sharing some more information about that in the upcoming hour. We've got Olivia Dean, Malcolm Todd, and Rihanna on the way here. Olivia Dean is actually headlining Lollapalooza in India in January of 2027 with Limp Bizkit. Now, this is crazy because I did not even realize there was a Lollapalooza in India. So I started looking, and apparently there are 7 annual global festivals. We have our one here in Chicago, and then the one in India, and then of course Germany, France, Brazil, Argentina, and Chile. Now, I don't think anyone's traveling to India to see Olivia Dean, but I just thought that was interesting because I had no idea there were so many of these. It's Sailor with the Morning Scoop on Y103.
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1: According to the latest social media posts, the Chick-fil-A in Forsyth will officially be open this Thursday. It's Taylor with the Morning Scoop on Y103. Now, if that's not something to get you through the week, I don't know what is. I am a Chick-fil-A stan. I used to be that person when I was a kid that did not understand all the hype around Chick-fil-A. I played travel softball, and so my friends knew all about it, and they loved it and always wanted to go when we played out of town, and I did not understand what was so exciting about it until I finally got a little bit older and really came to appreciate their nuggets and their waffle fries. There's just something about it that is unlike any other, and the Polynesian sauce is chef's kiss in my opinion. But one thing that I will say as an adult that I appreciate is, one, how kind their customer service is, and two, how efficient the drive-thru is, and that my order is always correct. I think I have only had one instance in all of my time of going there that something was incorrect, and they made it right immediately and gave me something in addition to it because they felt so badly about it. So I am super excited for this. I'm going to talk about how other drive-thrus are maybe not so efficient and what the odds are that you do not get your correct order in the next break. So don't go anywhere to hear what the odds are that you get the correct order at Taco Bell. It's Taylor with the Morning Scoop on Y103.
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4: This is RJ Crace with your stories now, brought to you by Brentlinger and Earl Funeral Homes. After almost 5 years, the Illinois architect of the Capitol says statehouse renovations should be done this winter. Construction on the North Wing began at the end of 2021. The $350 million project is modernizing the building and making it more secure while keeping historical details. One of the biggest changes will see the Circle Drive replaced with a new main entrance with enhanced security. While parts of the project are complete, everything was supposed to be done last year. Capitol architect Andrea Agert says finding structural components nobody knew about caused delays. Heavy rain this summer also pushed things back a bit. The Devon will host the return of the Hispanic Heritage Concert tomorrow night. The Banda y Mariachi Tour begins at 7. Gates open at 6 following the Hispanic Heritage Festival in Nelson Park. This is a free event, but tickets are required. Go to nowdecatur.com. In other news, it's Friday. 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

0: There's a new survey out which talks about the odds that your drive-thru orders are going to be incorrect. It's Taylor with the Morning Scoop on Y103. I thought this was so fitting because Chick-fil-A is at the very top of the list and they are going to be opening here in Decatur this week. So I thought I would share. They only mess up about 7% of orders, which considering how busy they are is honestly very impressive because that place is always jam-packed, it seems like. But on the other hand, if you're going across the street to Taco Bell up in Forsyth, you might not have as great as luck as they are lowest on the food chain for highest percent of messing up your order. So I'm sorry, your Crunchwrap Supreme is probably not going to be what you want it to be. You might get a quesadilla instead or possibly a Doritos Locos Tacos. You just never know. I cannot believe that McDonald's is so high up on this list. They say that they have one of the highest order accuracy rates, and I do not believe that for a minute. My McDonald's orders are always wrong. So let me know what you think. Do you agree with McDonald's being high up on this list? It's Taylor with the Morning Scoop on Y103. We've got Risk It All by Bruno Mars on the way.
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0: Good morning. Welcome back to the Morning Scoop. It's Taylor on Y103. I've got a special guest in the studio this morning. Lori from Heartland Casa has joined us to tell us a little bit about some upcoming classes if you have been considering becoming an advocate. Lori, why don't you tell us a little bit about Casa and these upcoming classes?
1: Thanks for having me today, Taylor. I'm so happy to be here. So if you're not familiar, Heartland Casa, Casa is an acronym which stands for Court Appointed Special Advocates. We recruit volunteers from the community and train them to be the voice for children in foster care. They've entered the foster care system due to abuse or neglect. We put you through a 30-hour pre-service training before you become an advocate. And right now we're really excited to be pushing our fall classes. And these are the last classes for 2026. We've got one coming up that starts Thursday, and that's for Macon County. And we advocate in four counties: Macon, Christian, DeWitt, and Moultrie. We've got a big push for the Macon County class again, which starts next Thursday. It's a series of six Thursdays. We meet from 5:30 to 8:30 at the CASA office. And, you don't have to have any special background to do this. You just have to have a heart for children and want to make a difference. People get really confused when they hear, or they tune us out when they hear the word foster, because they think, oh my gosh, I can't take a child into my home. And we absolutely do not take children into our home. We are just a trusted and consistent adult in the child's life while they're in foster care.
0: That is so amazing. You know, I've always considered becoming an advocate, Lori, since I have turned 21, but I'm such a busy person that I've never really understood like the time commitment behind it outside of those training hours. So tell me a little bit about what it consists of as far as the commitment side of it.
1: Okay. And that's another thing that keeps people from volunteering, is they think, oh my gosh, the time commitment is going to be too great. And actually the time commitment is minimal. It's 8 to 10 hours a month. And that's all inclusive of visiting your child once a month in person in the environment that they're living in. We take notes and we write court reports. So it is minimal. And, you know, the really cool thing is it's a volunteer position. So you're in charge of how you allocate your time. So if you're interested in enrolling, you want to go to our website at iheartcasa.org/volunteer and complete an online application. Or you can call the CASA office at 217-428-8424 and we'll get you enrolled.
0: Thank you so much for joining us this morning, Lori. There are so many kids that are waiting for you to step up and be their voice. So if you are interested in becoming an advocate, make sure you get signed up to join that class Thursday, September 10th. It's Taylor with the Morning Scoop on Y103.
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0: Did you know people are claiming that Orlando, Florida is the best place to retire? It's Taylor with the Morning Scoop on Y103. Now, I am a long way away from retirement, but a girl can dream, and I definitely plan on being a snowbird without a doubt. I would love to go south and enjoy the warm weather year-round. But apparently, if you are wanting to retire, they have decided that Orlando is the best place, and I just don't know that I agree with that because it is so busy. And of course, a lot of people are saying, well, Disney World, of course, that's a huge plus. Well, I don't know about you, but when I retire, I don't know that I am going to be in the kind of shape that you need to be in or have the patience to want to attend Disney World on that often of a basis. So that's just me personally. I'm looking for something a little bit more low key. You're not even close to the beach in Orlando. I think I would at least want to be somewhere where I could go to the beach every day. I don't know, too. It seems like it's just a really popping place. I would not want to deal with the traffic. There's just so many turnoffs for me as far as that goes. But I definitely don't know that I want to stay here either when I retire. I guess it depends on if I have kids and grandkids by that point. But if you are of retirement age, are you sticking around here? Are you planning on going elsewhere? Let's hear it. I love Decatur. I am not hating whatsoever. But I just find Orlando being an interesting choice for so many people. It's Taylor with the Morning Scoop on Y103.
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2: This is RJ Crace with your Stories Now, brought to you by Brentlinger and Earl Funeral Homes. After almost 5 years, the Illinois architect of the Capitol says statehouse renovations should be done this winter. Construction on the North Wing began at the end of 2021. The $350 million project is modernizing the building and making it more secure while keeping historical details. One of the biggest changes will see the Circle Drive replaced with a new main entrance with enhanced security. While parts of the project are complete, everything was supposed to be done last year. Capitol architect Andrea Agert says finding structural components nobody knew about caused delays. Heavy rain this summer also pushed things back a bit. The Devon will host the return of the Hispanic Heritage Concert tomorrow night. The Banda y Mariachi Tour begins at 7. Gates open at 6 following the Hispanic Heritage Festival in Nelson Park. This is a free event, but tickets are required. Go to nowdecatur.com. In other news, it's Friday. 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

0: I hope you had a great Labor Day weekend. Now that we are back to Tuesday, that means back to work, back to school, all the good things. And my sister had a great story to share with me over the weekend from last week. It's Taylor with the Morning Scoop on Y103. I've been sharing some fun stories as my sister is a librarian and her boyfriend's nephew is a kindergartner that comes to library with her. And so she's been struggling a little bit with explaining, their relation and trying to make him understand that how they act at home has to be different than how they act at school in the library. And apparently one of his little kindergarten friends asked if she was his grandma. And I thought this was so funny because if you see my sister, she looks so young. And so the odds that someone asked if she was a grandma, I just find hilarious. Kids are absolutely ruthless. But it made it even funnier because my mom had the exact same experience with my sister in kindergarten. My mom went to have lunch with her when she was a kindergartner, and one of the kids at her table asked if she was my sister's grandma. And my mom was so offended because she was someone that had my sister in her 30s. Which now I feel like is so common. But back several years ago, people were having kids a lot younger, it seemed. So my mom was feeling like the oldest person ever. And I tried to tell her even back then when I was just a young kid not to take it to heart. But of course, she always has. So my mom felt like it was karma. But I just thought you'd appreciate that. I would love to hear your kids' ruthless stories and questions. Let me know. Send me an email at taylorpage@cimg.media. We've got Olivia Rodrigo on the way with Drop Dead.
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1: Me not working hard. Yeah, right. 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Or better yet, go to Times Square, take a picture of me with a Kodak. Took my life from negative to positive. I just want y'all to know that. 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

0: With Chick-fil-A officially opening in Decatur on Thursday, we are talking fast food chains today and who has the highest odds of getting your order correct when you come through the drive-thru. It's Taylor with the Morning Scoop on Y103. Now, I have to admit, I love fast food. Like, it is so unhealthy. I eat like a toddler because I just like anything that is not great for you. So I personally love Chick-fil-A. I actually do have a little guilty pleasure with McDonald's fries and a Diet Coke. And I also do a lot of fast food drive-thrus only because life is busy. And sometimes it's just not making sense for me to plan accordingly for lunch or dinner. So I just grab something on the go. Now, I have gotten better about it, but I will admit, I feel like I have a pretty good take on who actually gets your order correct the most times. And so Chick-fil-A is definitely at the top of the list. They have McDonald's listed high on this, and I do not agree with that. McDonald's is always messing up my orders. I've been on a good streak lately, but I definitely have some beef to pick with them because they no longer blend your McFlurries. Apparently, they just put the Oreos on top of the ice cream, which I don't understand why. That doesn't make it a flurry. That's like an Oreo sundae. So if you work at McDonald's, I would love to know why this is. Some of the not so high ranking ones include KFC, Arby's, Hardee's, and Taco Bell. So I'm not surprised by these either, and I do agree. It's Taylor with the Morning Scoop. Here is Jack Harlow with Lovin' on Me.
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0: Good morning. Happy Tuesday. I hope you survived Labor Day weekend. If you're just tuning in, thanks for joining us. It's Taylor with the Morning Scoop on Y103. I've got a special guest in the studio this morning. Lori McDaniels from Heartland CASA is joining us to talk about some upcoming classes so that you can become an advocate for children within the communities. She is going to be sharing what it means to become an advocate and a little bit about the time commitment behind it, as well as classes that you can enroll in starting on Thursday. So if you would love to hear some information about this, make sure you don't go anywhere. She's going to be joining me and having some conversations around this in the next break. So stay tuned. And then we've got Dua Lipa, Sabrina Carpenter, and Taylor Swift on the way after that. So don't go anywhere. It's Taylor with the Morning Scoop on Y103.
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3: This is RJ Crace with your stories now, brought to you by Brintlinger and Earl Funeral Homes. After almost 5 years, the Illinois architect of the Capitol says statehouse renovations should be done this winter. Construction on the north wing began at the end of 2021. The $350 million project is modernizing the building and making it more secure while keeping historical details. One of the biggest changes will see the Circle Drive replaced with a new main entrance with enhanced security. While parts of the project are complete, everything was supposed to be done last year. Capitol architect Andrea Agert says finding structural components nobody knew about caused delays. Heavy rain this summer also pushed things back a bit. The Devon will host the return of the Hispanic Heritage Concert tomorrow night. The Banda y Mariachi Tour begins at 7. Gates open at 6 following the Hispanic Heritage Festival in Nelson Park. This is a free event, but tickets are required. Go to nowdecatur.com. 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

0: Good morning. Welcome back to the Morning Scoop. It's Taylor on Y103. I've got a special guest in the studio this morning. Lori from Heartland CASA has joined us to tell us a little bit about some upcoming classes if you have been considering becoming an advocate. Lori, why don't you tell us a little bit about CASA and these upcoming classes?
1: Thanks for having me today, Taylor. I'm so happy to be here. So if you're not familiar, Heartland CASA, CASA is an acronym which stands for Court Appointed Special Advocates. We recruit volunteers from the community and train them to be the voice for children in foster care. They've entered the foster care system due to abuse or neglect. We put you through a 30-hour pre-service training before you become an advocate. And right now we're really excited to be pushing our fall classes. And these are the last classes for 2026. We've got one coming up that starts Thursday, and that's for Macon County. And we advocate in four counties, Macon, Christian, DeWitt, and Moultrie. We've got a big push for the Macon County class again, which starts next Thursday. It's a series of six Thursdays. We meet from 5:30 to 8:30 at the CASA office. And, you don't have to have any special background to do this. You just have to have a heart for children and want to make a difference. People get really confused when they hear, or they tune us out when they hear the word foster, because they think, oh my gosh, I can't take a child into my home. And we absolutely do not take children into our home. We are just a trusted and consistent adult in the child's life while they're in foster care.
0: That is so amazing. You know, I've always considered becoming an advocate, Lori, since I have turned 21, but I'm such a busy person that I've never really understood like the time commitment behind it outside of those training hours. So tell me a little bit about what it consists of as far as the commitment side of it.
1: Okay. And that's another thing that keeps people from volunteering, is they think, oh my gosh, the time commitment is going to be too great. And actually the time commitment is minimal. It's 8 to 10 hours a month. And that's all inclusive of visiting your child once a month in person in the environment that they're living in. We take notes and we write court reports. So it is minimal. And, you know, the really cool thing is it's a volunteer position. So you're in charge of how you allocate your time. So if you're interested in enrolling, you want to go to our website at iheartcasa.org/volunteer and complete an online application. Or you can call the CASA office at 217-428-8424 and we'll get you enrolled.
0: Thank you so much for joining us this morning, Lori. There are so many kids that are waiting for you to step up and be their voice. So if you are interested in becoming an advocate, make sure you get signed up to join that class Thursday, September 10th. It's Taylor with the Morning Scoop on Y103.
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Since yesterday was a holiday, I got to enjoy my day off, and so did Taylor Yonker. So she did not join me in the studio for our typical Monday motherhood and marriage conversations, but we are hoping to get back to normal scheduled programming next Monday. So hopefully Taylor will be joining us. We can catch up a little bit on how the school year is going and talk some more marriage conversations, because we have been on a motherhood roll lately. So make sure you tune in next Monday. The rest of the week, I will be in here just chatting with you about everyday things per usual. Now that Dree is back to college, I've been in here by myself, but we're working on some exciting things where you could potentially be a guest with me. So make sure you stay tuned for that and continue joining us every week, every weekday from 6 to 10 a.m. It's Taylor with the Morning Scoop on Y103.

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Friday. Do you feel the vibes? I feel the vibes. If your brain is feeling a bit foggy, maybe even a bit mushier than it used to be, what if I told you you could erase 10 years of brain aging by doing something for 2 weeks? They say it works. I'll tell you what it is later this hour.

0: Central Illinois' number one hit music station. You're on air. It's Y103. You know, I was joking about, like, what do you do when you, when your alarm goes off? Do you make any noises or sounds or moans or groans? Now that I think about it, I do. And I also do it in the shower. Do you ever do that, Sissany? Like, when I'm getting ready.
1: No. Michael makes a lot of sound in the shower.
0: Do guys make more groans and sounds?
1: You guys do. Yes. Blow noses and, like, yeah. I don't know. Like
0: we snot rock.
1: Cock loogies.
2: Yeah.
0: It's bad. By the way, we go back to those days of, like, growing up on the... in the field, like playing ball.
1: Yeah, I'm like a prancy little mouse. I'm just like, minding my own business.
0: You know, I have no prance left.
2: No. My friends, like, don't even like working out with Robbie because he's so loud at the gym. They're like, it's annoying.
0: I have to admit, I am a loud, sometimes unknowing person about it.
2: Yeah.
1: We've heard your grunts.
0: But, you know, if you think about it, it's really just breathing. Like, we're trying to breathe.
1: You even do it here when you clear your throat. There's like a specific.
0: Let me clear my throat.
1: You go.
0: It's coffee. I think I'm allergic to coffee, but I can't admit it. It causes phlegm.
1: Like, I could hear that sound from a mile away and know it's you.
0: By the way, everywhere. I do it everywhere. Yeah. It's probably like a going on the air old nervous habit, too. I have no shame.
2: And then but it's coupled with the, like, turning off his mic.
0: Yeah.
1: Here we go.
0: Gotta find that vocal quality. I'm just tearing up my voice.
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8: 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After almost 5 years, the Illinois architect of the Capitol says statehouse renovations should be done this winter. Construction on the north wing began at the end of 2021. The $350 million project is modernizing the building and making it more secure while keeping historical details. One of the biggest changes will see the Circle Drive replaced with a new main entrance with enhanced security. While parts of the project are complete, everything was supposed to be done last year. Capitol architect Andrea Agert says finding structural components nobody knew about caused delays. Heavy rain this summer also pushed things back a bit. The Devon will host the return of the Hispanic Heritage Concert tomorrow night. The Banda y Mariachi Tour begins at 7. Gates open at 6 following the Hispanic Heritage Festival in Nelson Park. This is a free event, but tickets are required. Go to nowdecatur.com. In other news, it's Friday. 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
1: So do it for 2 weeks. It's been reported it can erase 10 years from your brain's aging.
2: I'll do it.
1: Let's see what it is. Let's talk through it. That's coming up.
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1: So, if you do this for 2 weeks, it has been reported that it can erase 10 years of brain aging. You know what it is?
2: No.
1: Stay off social media for 2 weeks.
3: Oh, my Lord.
1: I mean, it's not that dramatic. It's pretty easy. We did it for all of our lives.
3: Yeah.
1: Your ability to concentrate, your ability to concentrate is improved. It was the equivalent to erasing 10 years of brain aging. I think it would be a great excuse to try and send out a message just saying, hey, doing an experiment, talk to you in two on social.
3: Yeah, or, but also like to our bosses, like I cannot go on social media for 2 weeks, therefore I cannot post, do things that you were asking
1: But isn't your 10 years more valuable than pleasing?
3: Yeah.
1: John,
3: you just gotta find the Tom. You gotta find the time.
1: You gotta find a good Tom.
3: And a Tom.
1: I love a Tom.
2: But I learned so much on social media.
3: Do you though? Well,
2: oh, yes.
3: Oh, are you influenced?
1: I just want to give you the information on the messenger, but I wouldn't mind trying it. Today's quote, let whoever think whatever. Just keep getting better.
2: Sup? Yeah.
1: S-U-P. Sup?
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1: Drake recently spotted getting down at an Ella Langley show and meeting up with her backstage afterwards. 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

0: 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You're on air. It's Y103. There's a trend. It's on TikTok. It's called reverse singing. Basically, you try to sing something backwards. Can you do it?
1: Is such a funny trend.
0: This was Michaela's idea, so we're going to try it together as a team, as a family next.

0: You are on air. It's Ryan Seacrest here on Y103. So this is big on TikTok. Michaela's going to help us with this because this was her idea to bring to the show. She recorded herself singing backwards, reverse singing. Michaela, what did you do? The Backstreet Boys backwards?
1: Yes. Yep.
0: How do you do it?
1: So you pick a song, like a sentence from a song. You sing it and then it reverses it. Then there's someone else that has to sing it backwards to try to get it to sound correct.
0: Here's the song.
2: What she did.
0: Okay, so then you did this.
1: I want it that way.
3: Oh, that's pretty good.
0: Okay, this is the reverse trend. Okay, right?
3: Now we have to all take a shot reenacting that, basically. Can I hear it again?
0: The reverse?
1: Mm-hmm.
0: Okay.
1: No,
0: but you don't have to do that. You just have to sing it. Then we
4: reverse.
0: Yeah,
4: no, you have to do it reversed.
0: This is a trend?
3: Now you, Ryan.
0: Like,
4: okay. It sounds like a new language.
0: Why is this popular?
3: I watch so many of these videos because they're hysterical. Yeah.
0: Tell me why.
1: Tell me why.
0: If you just tuned in, it's Friday. Give us a break, please. We'll come back.
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11: 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After almost 5 years, the Illinois architect of the Capitol says statehouse renovations should be done this winter. Construction on the North Wing began at the end of 2021. The $350 million project is modernizing the building and making it more secure while keeping historical details. One of the biggest changes will see the Circle Drive replaced with a new main entrance with enhanced security. While parts of the project are complete, everything was supposed to be done last year. Capitol architect Andrea Agert says finding structural components nobody knew about caused delays. Heavy rain this summer also pushed things back a bit. The Devon will host the return of the Hispanic Heritage Concert tomorrow night. The Banda y Mariachi Tour begins at 7. Gates open at 6 following the Hispanic Heritage Festival in Nelson Park. This is a free event, but tickets are required. Go to nowdecatur.com. In other news, it's Friday. 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
21: 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Audible. 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
0: How can you go another day without participating in this TikTok trend? What? Reverse singing. You sing a song in reverse, and then we flip it to forward and see if you got it right. We sang reverse,
2: yes.
0: And now we're going to flip it forward to see if we got close to correct.
2: Correct.
0: Here we go. This is Sissany backwards. So she did that live.
2: Right.
0: Now
2: right.
0: We flipped it automatically forwards to see if we get the correct version. And here is the automatic flip.
2: Oh, it's so bad.
0: It's
2: so bad.
0: Isn't it the same?
2: Every time I see it online, like they nail it. Like how?
0: So Tanya live sang based on what she heard. Live sang the Backstreet Boys Want It That Way backwards. That was live earlier. Now we automatically played it forward to see if she says the English words.
2: Nori. So bad.
0: It sounds the same.
2: Yeah.
0: So here's me live singing what I think is the reverse of the Backstreet Boys Want It That Way. And here we go.
1: Not bad.
2: Ryan wins.
0: Wow. Love this trend.
2: Now he loves it.
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1: Dakota Fanning is 32 years old and has already been acting professionally for coming up on 3 decades. 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
3: This is RJ Crace with your stories now, brought to you by Brentlinger and Earl Funeral Homes. Decatur has officially completed its $93 million Brush College Road and Ferries Parkway overpass project. City and state leaders gathered yesterday for a ribbon cutting celebrating the new overpass and jug handle connector, which separates Brush College from Ferries and the Norfolk Southern Railroad. Deputy Governor Andy Mayner says the project will improve quality of life and help grow Decatur's economy. The former crossing was blocked by trains about 17 hours a week. Officials say the overpass will be completely open this weekend for traffic. ADM will host a community learning day on the 15th focused on carbon capture and storage. The event will feature interactive exhibits showing how carbon dioxide is stored deep underground, along with displays about local geology and monitoring technology. Engineers, geologists, and safety experts will be there to answer questions. Landowners can also get info about safety standards, property rights, and long-term stewardship. You can RSVP at nowdecatur.com.
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0: 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Your friends always telling you that you should be on the radio? 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Or maybe you just always wondered what it would be like to sit behind the microphone. 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
1: The wheels are spinning because Tanya comes in with her latest evolution.
2: That's right.
0: And that is, she visited a healer.
2: Yes. So one of my girlfriends said she went to this healer and had just like this amazing experience. He got rid of all the like negative energy in her space. And
3: what negative energy do you have?
2: Sold. I don't know, but I don't want any of it right now. Like, I don't want anyone's negative like juju beans. So I go to this guy's house and
3: you went to his house
1: problem number
3: already.
1: One.
3: All right. Sketch.
1: Number one issue.
3: Are you by yourself?
2: I was by myself.
3: Was he by himself?
1: Weird.
2: He basically like melts this metal and then he puts something like over my head and then he drops the metal in there and then he like pours some salt on it and he spits on it and then
1: What? Okay, I am out. That makes no sense. He spits on it.
2: What happened?
3: No, you're alone on my head. At this random guy's house and he's spitting on you?
2: Yeah. No, not I mean, he spits on the metal thing after he,
1: the
2: like...
1: The salted metal homemade shoehorn.
3: Ryan, what
1: I'm
3: is
1: out.
3: Happening?
1: What's, all right, so what's supposed to be the result?
2: Let me tell you something.
1: You're supposed to get rid of toxicity?
2: Yes, and
1: negativity?
2: I left feeling lighter. I felt rejuvenated.
1: That's
2: I felt
1: placebo.
2: Reborn.
1: That's total placebo effect. I think it's placebo. I don't advocate going to a stranger's house
2: alone.
1: It's not
2: alone. A stranger because I know many people that have seen him. So it's
1: they
2: not,
1: survived.
2: Yes, right. It's not like well, I just saw be, this on like an
1: that might
2: ad.
1: Be his method.
3: This is a no for
1: his
3: me.
1: Method might be 10 make it, one doesn't.
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5: 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After almost 5 years, the Illinois architect of the Capitol says statehouse renovations should be done this winter. Construction on the north wing began at the end of 2021. The $350 million project is modernizing the building and making it more secure while keeping historical details. One of the biggest changes will see the Circle Drive replaced with a new main entrance with enhanced security. While parts of the project are complete, everything was supposed to be done last year. Capitol architect Andrea Agert says finding structural components nobody knew about caused delays. Heavy rain this summer also pushed things back a bit. The Devon will host the return of the Hispanic Heritage Concert tomorrow night. The Banda y Mariachi Tour begins at 7. Gates open at 6 following the Hispanic Heritage Festival in Nelson Park. This is a free event, but tickets are required. Go to nowdecatur.com. In other news, it's Friday. 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

0: It's Ryan Seacrest. It's Tanya Tsitsi at the back room. Thanks for being here. Like, every time I'm like, you know, you're just lethargic or you're running a little slow, put music on and it does change your body chemistry.
1: Yeah.

0: 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What do you get judged for that you have not seen? Like, somebody said, have you seen that show, this, that, and the other? And like, you haven't? Like Tanya does to us?
1: Right.
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1: So to the daters listening right now, those out in the world trying to find their human, there's something called Shrekking. It's a new dating term. Sisney, just quickly brief us.
2: So in this trend, it's a different type of meaning, kind of. People are intentionally dating down, opting for someone that they think is less conventionally attractive, almost like their version of their Shrek, hoping for a sweeter relationship and more stability. It's basically lowering your dating standards in the name of being the princess. So, it's, but ironically, this doesn't really end like the perfect fairy tale. And now TikTokers have turned it into a really like humorous self-care talk. One of them even joked, we give the guy that we're not attracted to a chance, and then we get traumatized by a whole troll. And it's kind of just a different way of looking when it comes to dating. Should you date down?
1: I've always been more attracted to my exes than I thought I would ever be able to have in my life. You know what I mean? Like that kind
2: of thing. So you feel like they've been out of your league.
1: I do.
2: I do.
1: I do. I do.
2: So let's get down to the root of that.
1: I might Shrek. I might watch one this weekend and become the princess, whatever I need to
2: do. Yeah, you need to become the princess in your relationship, which I feel like might be the perfect fit.
1: If nothing else is sticking, Shrek it.
3: Oh, no, I don't like Shrekking.
1: Well, yeah, but you're done.
2: Yeah.
1: You're done. You're out of the game. Thank you for presenting that today.
2: Just welcome.
1: On a personal note. And to whoever else might take away, Shrekking, it is Friday.
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0: 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It's Y103.
1: All right, coming up next. What was the last thing that made you nervous as an adult?
2: I don't know.
1: So think about that.

0: 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It's Ryan Seacrest here on Y103.
1: All right. It's Ryan Seacrest with you.
0: Sisney, what was the last thing that made you nervous as an adult?
2: Ooh. I don't know. You got me out. Caught me off guard.
0: Tanya, what's the last thing that made you nervous?
3: I was really nervous to release my book. Like, didn't sleep, didn't eat. Really nervous.
0: For me, it was your officiating your wedding.
2: Yeah, I could see that.
3: Yeah, you've never done that before.
0: Not for you.
3: He's so, he just likes to wind me up, doesn't he? He likes to just...
0: Well, you'll probably officiate mine then, if that ever happens, right?
3: That's cute. What if you marry one of my friends?
2: Well, then it would make lots of sense.
3: Then it would be even cuter.
0: All right, so get back to us on what made you most nervous as an adult.
2: Having my children, maybe. Buying a house. Like, the night before you're about to, like, sign papers to, like, buy a house, you're like, oh my gosh, is this the right choice? What are we doing?
0: Yeah.
2: Those type of leaps.
0: When you get that feeling in your tummy, it is a feeling, isn't it?
2: Yeah.
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11: This is RJ Crace with your stories now, brought to you by Brentlinger and Earl Funeral Homes. Decatur has officially completed its $93 million Brush College Road and Ferries Parkway overpass project. City and state leaders gathered yesterday for a ribbon cutting celebrating the new overpass and jug handle connector, which separates Brush College from Ferries and the Norfolk Southern Railroad. Deputy Governor Andy Mayner says the project will improve quality of life and help grow Decatur's economy. The former crossing was blocked by trains about 17 hours a week. Officials say the overpass will be completely open this weekend for traffic. ADM will host a community learning day on the 15th focused on carbon capture and storage. The event will feature interactive exhibits showing how carbon dioxide is stored deep underground, along with displays about local geology and monitoring technology. Engineers, geologists, and safety experts will be there to answer questions. Landowners can also get info about safety standards, property rights, and long-term stewardship. You can RSVP at nowdecatur.com.
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1: It's Seacrest with you. Thank you so much for listening to us. You can leave us these voice notes, these talkbacks. I got some, Sisney and Tanya. This is from Allison.
2: Yeah.

0: all the yoga came from. I could teach you if you want, or you could come to the shala, is what we call it. And yes, we do call it a practice.
1: What is a shtanga?
2: And what's a shala? Yeah.
1: I don't know. I don't know these terms. Can you look up a shtanga?
3: She's saying that's where yoga came from?
2: Mm-hmm.
1: Ashtanga yoga is a dynamic, fast-paced style of yoga that follows a fixed, repeating sequence. No, so, sorry, you may have missed that part. Allison, I don't want intense. I just want to, like, almost have meditative stretch, fall asleep, take a nap yoga.
3: That doesn't sound like it.
1: That's what I need. All right, this is from Judith. She's single. She's loving it.
4: Hey, I just want to let you know about the subject about being single. I love it. A lot of people do because they don't have to report to anybody. They don't have to be home at a certain time. Oh, my gosh. Stress. I got to be home for dinner. No, I'm good. So anybody that is single, high five.
1: Yeah, here's the thing. I've been there and not there, Judith. That won't last.
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1: All right, friends. 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Coming up tomorrow on the show, doing something for just 2 weeks will erase 10 years of brain aging. 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

0: 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The Happy Meal is getting some new toys. I think grown-ups are going to be fighting over this one. Otto's got the deets and food news. Hottest hashtags here on the Dana Cortez Show. 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
2: I go by Anthony A., a.k.a. Economy Parking.
0: Yesterday, the ATM where we get our cash from turned 58 years old.
3: I figured it had to be because it has to be older than I am because I've been using the ATM my entire life. I've never been much of a...
0: Otto, you went in recently and you came out and you're like, everybody was so friendly. Well, yeah, they hadn't seen anybody in like weeks. Like, here's a human being. What do we have for food news, DJ Automatic?
3: McDonald's has a new Happy Meal coming. Mickey D's teamed up with SpongeBob and One Piece for 15 new collectibles.
2: I'm here for also to see a Ronald McDonald version, a bikini bottom version of what Ronald would look like as well, too.
0: Well, he might drown. he doesn't have fins. All right, what do we have for National Day, Anthony A?
2: All right, let's go to kick off today's National Day with U.S. Bowling League Day.
3: Shout out to all the bowlers out there.
0: Bowling is back. You know, I see it on my timeline. What is old is new again.
3: Last time I bowled, Anthony beat me. It was just... Redemption. How come I'm the only one who still thinks about that, though?
0: Because you lost, Otto, because you lost.
2: I forgot about that. Wait, bring that up, man. Yes,
0: you know what?
2: Dude.
0: That's why Otto was like, I don't like bowling. Nobody likes bowling.
3: You know what I hate? I hate losing. That's what I hate.
0: Exactly. Sponsored by Kohl's.

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0: Y103, Central Illinois' number one hit music station. Wasn't a dry eye in the building when Ariana Grande closed the Eternal Sunshine tour in London and said her final farewell.
1: I have loved every minute of this with you all, and I just want to make sure I express how grateful I am. Thank you, and I love you so much.
0: I feel like I'm emotional because we need Ariana Grande. We are going to miss her on the radio. Ariana Grande's music has grown since her first single when she made The Way with Mac Miller. It has just gotten better and better. There's a vibe. And what I'm afraid of is she's going to take a break like Rihanna. And I don't want that.
2: I don't think it's going to be like Rihanna. I think it's going to be more like Lady Gaga, who went to go concentrate on acting. And then she came back and she started doing different styles of music when she came back.
0: She just showed out.
2: Yes.
0: Yeah. And Ariana Grande's and got those shots.
2: She's got that great voice. And she could do other styles of music besides just pop and R&B. Radio's going to miss her for sure. But somebody like Drake, if they went away.
3: I feel like I miss Rihanna more than I would miss Drake, because Rihanna has only a select few albums. Aubrey Graham has been putting out mixtapes and consistent pressure since at least 2015. See, really upped his music output.
0: You feel like he's got a big enough catalog to carry him, kind of like a Michael Jackson.
2: That's crazy. Did you just compare Drake to Michael Jackson?
0: I did.
2: You can't compare those two. I'm sorry.
0: And Michael, and let me tell you something. Drake compares himself to Michael Jackson all the time.
2: Well, he could try to do that, but that's not.
0: And all this. I'm not saying the dancing. I'm not saying the pandemonium. I'm talking about sheer numbers here in the catalog. And if we want to get real here about Michael Jackson, Off the Wall and Thriller were amazing, but he never replicated that. Never. You can get angry at me. You can come at me. He doesn't need to. But who needs to? If you have Off the Wall and Thriller, what else do you need, right?
2: 100 years from now, they'll be playing Thriller. They won't be playing Thank Me Later.
0: They will.
2: No, they
0: won't. We'll be playing Thank Me Later in the nursing home, I promise you. We'll be right back. Brought to you by Chick-fil-A.
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5: This is RJ Crace with your stories now, brought to you by Webster Cantrell Youth Advocacy. 10 ADM employees spent several hours cleaning up downtown Decatur as part of the company's Axe for Impact initiative. Volunteers collected debris outside ADM's Global Training Center and public spaces throughout downtown. The cleanup is one of several volunteer activities taking place in September and October through the Axe for Impact program. Illinois tourism hit a record high last year. About 115 million visitors spent more than $50 billion in the state. The governor's office says tourism generated more than $88 billion in total economic impact and nearly $5 billion in state and local tax revenue. The state's Middle of Everything campaign generated an additional $2.8 million in trips and $904 million in visitor spending. Don't forget, you can visit our website anytime for more stories, podcasts, and videos. 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
1: I love that you are locked in live on the radio. 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Apparently that's a really big deal. 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

0: The Dana Cortez Show is on Y103, Central Illinois' number one for new hit music. Today's Down in the DM, we're going to talk to Erica about her boyfriend, Kevin. She sent me a direct message, and full disclosure, when they met, they were with other people. They were in other relationships. So she had another boyfriend, he had another girlfriend.
1: So the trust might be a little off.
0: Automatic, it might be, you know? And now he's sending messages to another woman.
1: Oh.
0: So she does
1: back
0: have...
1: back to his old ways.
0: Well, I don't know. She does have trust issues. Let's go ahead and take Erica off hold. Erica, how did you and Kevin meet?
2: I met Kevin, and he had a girlfriend, and I had a boyfriend, but one thing led to another, and we both broke up with our exes and started dating.
0: So you guys started dating, and now you're together. You've made a commitment, but why do you need a DM call this early in the relationship? Is he talking to that girl, to his ex?
2: It's not her, but it's some girl from the gym, but I can just be completely honest.
0: Please do.
2: Yeah.
1: You should be honest with your ex, though.
0: What are you talking about? What, you want her to tell the ex that she left him to be with this other guy? What for? That's the past.
1: Well, I mean, come on.
0: Anyway, go ahead, girl. How did this happen? How did you find the message, or what went down?
2: Honestly, he let me use his computer for class, and he left his iMessages open.
0: Oh damn. His iMessage is on his computer. What a brilliant one.
2: Yes. I was doing a review for a quiz coming up, and my computer died, so he let me borrow his. I took screenshots of their conversation and sent it to my email, so he's been DMing this girl since we've been together.
3: Damn.
2: So now they're making plans to vibe and chill or whatever, and you can tell him it's Brandy from the treadmill.
1: So he's got a whole plan already?
0: I was going to say, damn, you already know. Brandy from the treadmill. I want to make sure that this is what you want to do. You guys, I mean, you broke up from one relationship to go to this one. You want to do this down in the DM?
2: Yeah.
0: Have you... Are you sure they haven't talked? I mean, have they spoken?
2: I don't think they have, but I could forward you these emails.
0: No. I don't want any part of that. No. You don't have to do that, but you do have to give me his number. We're ready. Let's do this down in the DM. What's his phone number?
2: His number is...
0: Okay, put your phone on mute.
4: Hey, what's going on?
0: Hi, Kevin.
4: Yeah, who's this?
0: It's Brandy, baby. How you doing?
4: Wait, is this Brandy?
0: Yeah, it's me. You know. Yeah. Do you have other women calling you, Kevin?
4: Come on, nah. I do have a little bit of crazy act, so.
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0: The Dana Cortez Show is on Y103, Central Illinois' number one for new hit music. Oh, Erica DM'd me. She sent me a direct message. Oh, this is part two, okay, of today's Down in the DM. So if you just turned the radio on, let me catch you up to what's going on. Her boyfriend, Kevin, is sending messages to another woman. She knows 100%.
1: He let me use his computer for class, and he left his iMessages open. I took screenshots of their conversation and sent it to my email. So he's been DMing this girl since we've been together.
0: Okay, so I have him on the line, Kevin. And I'm pretending to be the lady, Brandy. Okay, I'm pretending to be this woman. And it could be very well that this is just his friend, or it could be going down in the DM. Maybe this Thursday you want to link up for drinks, or maybe even this weekend. I don't have any plans.
2: This Thursday is kind of tight. I can't really pull that off.
0: Oh, well, that's okay. We

0: We talked about just hanging out, so, you know, we've been communicating. I just want to make sure I did my part to reach out, but if you're not interested,
1: I didn't go there. I didn't say that.
0: Okay.
1: What time are you thinking?
0: Let's do 1 p.m.
1: I think that can work, but... No, actually, no, it doesn't. I do have a, I gotta meet my boss. But what about, Thursday night? Let's go to a nice little dive bar. That makes sense. Around the corner from my apartment, there's a nice little cool dive bar. Really good music, good tunes, good atmosphere.
0: Well,
1: cheap drinks. It'll be a good time.
0: Thursday's good. Maybe I can, you know, get ready at the gym and we can leave from there. Just a few drinks though, right?
1: Yeah, work it out. I like that. Yeah. I mean, we can make a whole day of it. Why not? Do a little day drinking, you know, bar hopping.
0: I don't know what else to say. Girl, are you there? This is it.
2: I can't.
1: What's going on?
0: I don't even know who Brandy is. My name is Dana Cortez. Erica.
2: How could you, Kevin? How did you do this to me? I lost friends on
1: chill.
2: You said I was different.
1: Yeah, we can fix this.
0: Hey, she hung up.
1: Just talking.
0: Hey, Kevin, she's gone. She's
3: Dude,
0: gone.
3: Bruh, but what's going
1: who,
3: on? Did you
1: who,
3: leave?
1: How many people on the phone? Who is this? Who are you? This is Jacob. Yo, bruh, if this is Jacob, bruh, you're such a... When
3: Whoa.
1: I see all the weirdos, I'm out of here.
0: It went down in the DM. She believed that he was going to be different. She thought Kevin was going to be different with her than he was with his last girl. She made a horrible decision by committing to this man.
3: I'm not going to say Erica got a little bit of the karma she deserved, but you lose him how you got him.
4: That part.
0: You think so every time?
4: Not every time. Not every time. But I think it's most of the time.
0: You're falling for someone who said to you, you were different. He probably said that to the last girl. And just like he was talking to treadmill girl here.
4: Well, I think when you get into a relationship where you're both cheating on other people, you both know what you're capable of. And going into the situation, they knew what could happen. And so I don't feel that bad for her.
0: I'm sorry. I do feel bad for her. She said she lost friends over this. Did you hear what she said? She hung up. I don't think she wanted to talk to us because she's ashamed of what she did. I think she feels badly for what she did. I'm going to call her later.
4: Not everybody wants to be friends with somebody who is a cheater and a liar.
0: That's what I'm saying. She's embarrassed.
4: Yeah, and that's rightfully so.
0: And now she's all alone. And we got Kevin over here.
4: I'm sure her friends will take her back after this. They'll be like, see, we told you.
0: That's the worst.
4: That's usually the way it happens.
0: But it is true. And you know, why don't you listen to your friends? I know I never did. My friends told me, my family said, I'm not saying all the time, kind of like the lose them or whatever, get them how you lose them? Or what did you say? What was the saying?
3: You lose them how you got them.
0: Okay. Most of the time, if your friends are telling you and your family is telling you this person isn't good for you, they're right.
3: Yep.
0: This job isn't right for you. The decision you're making.
4: Most of the time. Not all the time.
0: That's what I'm saying. Not all of the time. But think about it. She lost the people around her that she cared about. I'm going to talk to her and tell her, you need to talk to your friends and tell them you were right and ask for their forgiveness. And they will. They'll forgive you.
3: My family just always does it after the fact. Like, after I broke up with my last ex, they were like, yeah, dude, we knew she wasn't the one. Why didn't anybody tell me the whole time? You guys just let me
4: It's
3: live
4: hard to
3: life.
4: Tell somebody when they're in it because you're literally looking at them and saying, hey, you're making a mistake. This is not what you should be doing. And in your head, you were in love with that girl, right?
3: Yes, automatic. Why are you acting like I'm not talking about you?
0: Oh, my gosh. Settle down, guys. You know what's crazy? Maybe they did tell her, and that's why she said, I lost friends.
3: Oh.
0: She cut them off because she's like, you don't know Kevin like I do. Yes, we do know Kevin. Did your family and friends tell you you made a bad decision about a job, a relationship, you didn't listen, and they were right? Or have you given the same advice to a friend or family member, and now you don't talk to them anymore? I feel like there's got to be a way to reconcile. Let's take this to the timeline. At Dana Cortez on Instagram. Follow at DJ Automatic 2 and at Anthony A Comedy. We'll be right back after this.

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0: The Dana Cortez Show is on Y103, Central Illinois' number one for new hit music. Green crabs are becoming a delicacy in New England. They're disgusting looking. This is a harvester. His name is Mr. Massey. He's a fisherman, and he's talking about the crabs.
1: Green crabs are a horribly invasive species that have been here for 200 years now. They eat up all the commercially valuable shellfish, trying to turn them into a premium seafood product.
0: They were brought over on ships from Europe. They're not indigenous
2: to
0: the Americas. No, they're extremely aggressive. Looking
2: at
0: them,
2: they're European crabs. You wouldn't think they're aggressive.
0: Otto, they're the most aggressive. You really want to get into it. But anyway,
2: actually, yeah,
0: like,
2: oh,
0: they came here and they destroyed everything. Good they're point. Just like the people that brought them over. Anyway, oh my gosh, speaking of grossness and ugliness, I love them though. My mom used to work at this convenience store and they had this giant barrel full of vinegar. And you took these giant tongs and you just pulled out the vinegary pig's feet.
2: Oh,
0: and you pull them out. They were in vinegar. And then the other one, they had...
2: Did you just eat it raw?
0: I don't know if it was raw or not, but I sure would eat it. It was so good. And in the other barrel, it was eggs in the vinegar.
2: Hold on.
0: What?
2: You pulled pig's feet out of a vinegar barrel and you ate it?
0: Yeah, these green crabs, they have to worry about me because I'm going to eat them.
3: Yeah. Them European crabs ain't ever seen the stomach of a West Texas woman.
0: Never. 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
1: The Jada Cortez Show is on Y103, Central Illinois' number one for new hit music. Tiger Woods struck a plea deal in his latest DUI. Now, we all know that he got caught again driving under the influence. Okay, here's what the judge ordered. Tiger Woods can no longer drive a golf cart for 5 years. What? Now he's going to have somebody drive the cart for him.
2: But he can afford it.
1: I understand it, but really?
2: He's almost a billionaire. He can afford it.
1: That's the punishment.
2: That's embarrassing for him.
1: The rest of us will go to jail.
2: He's Tiger Woods and he can't drive a golf cart?
3: Tiger Woods' commitment to driving himself around makes me feel like he has like some way worse demons than we know about.
1: Oh, he must. For real, he must. I'm going to tell you a story. So my Aunt Sylvia, my tia, used to play golf. She was the one that got out of the body. She got out of the hood, you know, and she went off to marry my Uncle Tom and they lived abroad and she had a beautiful home and she always played golf. She loved Tiger Woods. She would make us watch him every time.
2: He was a phenom.
1: He really was.
2: From childhood.
1: I don't know that I would have understood that without her, though. So this is highly disappointing. I know we're laughing, but man, this is a guy that so many people looked up to and still do for a lot of years.
2: And think about the pressure he had. He was a child phenom. His dad put a whole bunch of pressure on him. Then he went to Stanford, and then the whole world started putting pressure on him. Then he was supposed to be the best golfer of all time. And
3: he is the best golfer of all time.
2: He's one of them. He's in the top three.
1: He is the best golfer of all time.
3: I mean, I don't know any other golfer. I've never paid attention
2: to golf.
3: He's
2: the most famous golfer of all time, for sure.
3: He's the Michael Jordan of golf, hands down. And
1: I agree.
3: Also, luckily, nobody was harmed in his accident, mm-hmm. his misjudgment. 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And hopefully he can turn his negative into a positive.
1: Yeah, maybe he'll call Elon Musk and get one of them self-driving golf carts. Brought to you by Chick-fil-A.
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9: 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The We Are One Community Fund was established in 2011 by the Mid-Illinois Labor Council and Decatur Building and Construction Trade Council. Preserved pieces of the original Decatur High School pillars were unveiled yesterday at the Civic Center, marking the 150th anniversary of the school's opening. Decatur High School, later known as Stephen Decatur High School, operated on Franklin Street from 1911 to 1975. 6 sections of the original 21-foot pillars were placed on the Civic Center's entrance plaza, and 2 original bases were incorporated behind the Stephen Decatur Monument. The pillars were made from Jacobsville sandstone quarried in Michigan's Upper Peninsula. The pieces were saved when the school was demolished and later stored by the city. More at nowdecatur.com.
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1: Yes.
0: It's just a lot of money. So a fast food worker worked at Wendy's. 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

0: Central Illinois' number one for new hit music, Y103. I just asked the question, what do you find attractive in a man? And the reason I'm asking this question is because 1,000 women were polled by CBS. And the number one answer is my answer. They want a man who can read. Reading is attractive.
1: Oh.
0: It is. I love the fact that Otto challenges me. He is smart. He is intelligent. He is witty.
2: That is debatable.
0: No, it is not. You are all of the above.
2: 98% of women said that this was attractive. That's crazy to get 98% of people to agree on one thing.
0: Because I think that the whole emphasis of just looks is not enough. I fell in love with you because of our conversation, and that was the best. That just, it always is. Even now, you call me, you're working, you call me. We argue all the time, at all hours of the night. Number two, what we want in a guy is learning a foreign language. Again, wanting a man to be intelligent. When anybody says, just speak English, I'm like, what? Most countries require three languages. Trilingual. So being intelligent.
2: I don't know about trilingual. I know in Europe a lot of people are bilingual, and there are a few people that
0: are
2: trilingual.
0: There are a lot of people that are trilingual.
2: You know why I know that? Because I read.
0: Exactly. In China, they have to study three languages. Let's not let China beat us. And then finally, playing an instrument is also incredibly attractive.
2: I am so attractive.
0: Otto. Sponsored by Kohl's.
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0: It's so good to have Usher back on the radio, and it's so good that Kehlani has so many hits. 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And this is one of those that, you know, was a slow grow. It's a real one. I've loved it since the moment I heard it. I'm just such a fan of this kind of music, too.
1: Kehlani would have never disrespected Usher on stage.
0: Right? That girl that he had to kick off the stage. All right. 877-730-DCS1. 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

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I see no flaws, so let's face it. No Roseanne bars, despite the ratings.

0: So I've been a Lotto fan for a long time. 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It's so good to know she's happy, her and 21 Savage with their baby. And she's just doing so well.
1: I always forget that her and 21 Savage are together.
0: By design. By design. They keep it quiet. You know, they want this relationship to work. And I'm happy for them. All right, let's go.

0: Antibiotics playlist. Hi, who is this?
1: This is Laura.
0: Hi, girl. How are you?
1: I'm good. And you guys?
0: We're doing good. We're doing good. Laura, what you want DJ Automatic to add to his playlist for you?
1: I
0: want
1: to hear some Ashanti.
0: Oh, yes, ma'am. Yes, ma'am. I'm going to tell Automatic to get you some Ashanti.
1: Okay, you guys take care.
0: Okay, love.

0: Automatic's playlist here on a Dana Cortez show. You said Automatic via at DJ Automatic on Instagram. You got a request. Who are we talking to?
1: Terry Miles, and she wants to hear Usher, Love in This Club.
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0: Can't get out of it. Y103.
1: Okay, so today's down in the DM. So I've got Ella on the phone right now. And the thing is, we've been going back and forth for a minute on Instagram, probably a couple of months now. And I really thought that everything between her and her boyfriend, Bobby, was good now because I hadn't heard from her. But she hit me up again last week.
2: How long have they been seeing each other?
1: Oh, almost 8 months. This is the real deal.
3: Oh, wow. Very serious. Okay, serious, but I mean, serious and a little bit, that's problematic. You know what I'm saying?
1: Yeah.
3: Let's go ahead and take her off a hold so we can find out a little bit more about Ella. Ella, are you there?
4: Yeah. Hey.
1: Hi, Ella. You know, I'm sorry things aren't better between you and Bobby. For real.
4: I mean, honestly, we used to be so good together, and then I just started noticing he was pulling away and spending more time alone.
3: Yeah. I mean, I'm not to sound like a relationship expert here, but sometimes, like, you know, speaking as a man, sometimes when we get into new relationships and it wears off a little bit, you kind of realize that, like, yo, I need my space. You begin to feel a little crowded sometimes.
2: Dude, Dan and I have been married for over 10 years and we both need alone time. It's
1: okay,
2: normal.
4: I get that, but I mean, I don't mind time alone. I need that too, but having time apart is different. And okay, the main other thing that's happening is he's getting messages from some woman on Instagram, and I don't know. It doesn't feel right.
1: Ella, the thing is, I knew it was happening when you first reached out, but I thought you told me that he shut his Instagram down and it was all good now.
4: Well, he did for a while, and then, I don't know, he said he needed it again to find a job.
3: Okay. Oh, well, that makes sense. A lot of people do need social media for networking purposes.
4: Yeah, I get that, but the woman he's talking to has a bikini on in her profile pic. Like, that doesn't...

0: thing, and then he immediately needs like time alone. And honestly, I don't think he's alone. I think he's meeting up with her.
1: You know what, Ella? I was going to say, don't worry, don't get upset. Let's do what we planned. I'm going to call and say that I'm the friend of a woman. I'm going to be the friend of the woman that he's talking to, and she has a message for him.
2: I'm just going to tell you right now, I feel like there's more going on than what she's telling us.
3: Yeah, dude, I was going to say the same thing. I feel like there's something else going on here.
0: Okay, well, I don't even know why you're trying to go there. You guys always try to turn things around.
1: You do? No. Automatic, Anthony, look, I've been talking to Ellen for a minute.
2: I'm not trying to turn anything around.
1: This isn't a jealousy issue.
2: If you've been in a relationship for 8 months and 2 months or 6 months into it, you're having problems.
1: That's the thing.
2: It's probably not going to work out. Sorry.
1: You're accusing her of being jealous, and we're doing it down in the DM. It has nothing to do with that. I wouldn't waste our time. Okay. So just.
0: Okay. I'm sorry if I sound offensive. Like, I'm just really frustrated. I'm trying to make this relationship work, and I've been putting in a lot of effort for a long time.
3: Okay. Okay. I get it. Okay. Look, what's the woman's name?
0: Her name's Sabrina. I don't really know that much else about her, because her account is private. If you want Bobby's number, he's applying for jobs, so he'll probably pick up right away.
2: All right, Ella, I'm going to call, but please stay quiet, okay?
4: Okay. Hello, this is Bobby.
1: Hi, Bobby. My name is Dana, and Sabrina asked me to call you because she needs to get a message to you right away.
4: Yeah.

0: down in the DM.
1: Hello, this is Bobby.
0: Hi, Bobby. My name is Dana, and Sabrina asked me to call you because she needs to get a message to you right away.
1: Okay, what is it?
0: She wants to know if you want to meet up tonight because she's with a client right now, but I told her that I called because we need to make room now if y'all are going to come. I need to add y'all to the reservations.
1: Well, I thought you got fired, too.
0: Well, I don't know if she's here unless she's working for free. I don't know what you're saying.
1: Oh, no. That's fine. I just don't know what she wants or what this is about, though.
0: Well, I think she's asking, like, for all of us to go out on a double date. Well, not even a double date. There's going to be a bunch of us.
1: Who the hell is this? Actually, you're kind of starting to piss me off. I'm not dating Sabrina.
0: Okay, so I kind of figured that already. I really did. I don't think this is where we're going.
1: Okay, well, can you help me figure out what we're doing in here? What do you want?
0: Bobby, my name is Dana Cortez from the Dana Cortez Show. This is the Down on the DM. Ella is also on the line now.
2: You weren't talking about this woman. I didn't know what was going on.
1: You've got to be kidding me. What is this? What are you doing?
2: I was confused. One minute you're all over me and the next you need time and space. And also you're like messaging the Sabrina personal.
0: Bobby, she does deserve an explanation. We all do.
1: Okay. I'm sick of you bringing me down and I don't want to do this anymore.
2: What are you talking about?
1: You're always like showing off. You're spending money like it doesn't matter. You love putting me down.
2: All I've ever done is try to help you.
1: That's not true. And if you just listen, you'd understand that I lost my job. You still go out to brunch with your friends. You go shopping. And what? You think that, like, that doesn't mess with my mind?
2: Bobby, I told you I'd loan you money while you got on your feet. I never meant to make you feel bad.
1: Well, I don't know what to say. I think this is over. I gotta go.
2: Bobby, I don't want things to end like this.
3: Hey, Ella, Bobby hung up. He's gone.
2: Oh, my God. I'm so embarrassed.
0: You shouldn't be embarrassed at all. I want you to just go, you know, compose yourself. I'm going to text you later when we're done here, okay?
2: Okay.
0: It did not go down in the DM. I don't like that man, and I'm sorry. I'm sorry, Ella. I'm very sorry. I know you're upset, and we'll talk, girl, but it is not your responsibility to make him feel like a man. Oh. How dare he say, you go out to brunch, you spend money. No, honey, baby, she's supposed to, I don't know, alter her life because he doesn't get up and do something with his.
3: Hold on, he's in a tough spot now.
0: Right.
3: He lost his job.
0: Bad.
3: Isn't your woman supposed to lift you up and help you out during that time?
0: That's what she said she's doing.
3: Exactly.
0: She's trying to help him. She's trying to help him get a job. She said, I'll loan you money. What is she supposed to do?
3: I'll loan you money?
0: Yeah, why not?
4: That part, you could hear the condescending energy behind that comment. I said, I'll loan you money. Nobody, you could hear her being like, I understand what he's coming from.
0: She was not condescending. The only person that was being awful was him. I almost said a bad word. I almost called him something. Bobby was angry at her because she's doing better in life than him. That's not her fault. And it's not his.
3: He's in a rut right now.
0: I get it. But sure, you're going to put the person down and say, well, you shouldn't be having any fun because,
3: I mean, down and out.
0: I
3: understand what you're saying, but at the same time, like, she should be lifting him up. She should be trying to help him find a job. She should be helping him do.
0: She said, I've tried to help you. He's got something going on in his head that has nothing to do with her. And she's blaming herself and he's blaming her. When in reality, he needs to get his butt up, look in the mirror, and go do any damn job that he can find. And stop doing it. Hey,
3: I agree with that part.
0: Bobby, go to brunch. Why don't you go to brunch with her? Let her pay, Bobby. You'll feel better. You'll feel better about yourself.
3: A good coffee and some Eggs Benedict always makes me feel better.
0: And especially if somebody else is paying. Like, what's wrong with Bobby? Okay, listen. Have you ever had to dumb yourself down for somebody? That's what he's asking her to do. He's asking her to change her life to make him feel better. And I just don't think you should have to dim your light for anyone. At Dana Cortez, at DJ Automatic, at Anthony A. Comedy. Follow us on Instagram and let's comment on the timeline. Back with more coming up. 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
1: Oh, this is a different down in the DM. This is part two. We just turned a radio on. Ella hit me up a couple of months ago about her boyfriend, Bobby, and I thought everything was good, but nah, he's back on Instagram talking to someone.
2: He's getting messages from some woman on Instagram, and I don't know. It doesn't feel right.
3: But if he says it's for work, why don't you believe him?
2: Honestly, it feels like lately we argue about everything, and then he immediately needs like time alone. And honestly, I don't think he's alone. I think he's meeting up with her.
1: Okay, Ella could possibly just be in her head, right? Because he got his Instagram back. He's like, oh, I gotta use it for a job. Or Bobby could be doing something wrong, and it might be going.

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0: 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We travel a lot. The airport's a rough place to work. You know that. Shout out all the hard workers out there, TSA flight attendants, except these four flight attendants who were just busted for smuggling drug money from the U.S. to the Dominican Republic. They did it for a year. Four flight attendants were involved in this alleged activity. We have Charlie Hernandez, Sarah Pulos, Emmanuel Torres, and Harold Fabio.
1: Always now, when the stereotype's true.
0: Anthony. I was thinking the same thing.
1: Like, nah, please.
0: So
1: please
0: each one of them made $121,000 in profits every quarter from this alleged smuggling. So how did they get caught? The person that contacted two of them was an informant for the FBI.
1: I know.
0: So from jump, they set themselves up to lose. Jeez.
1: Well, I bet that was a fun year, though. They had a fun year of freedom.
0: For 1 year. But here's the thing. They went too far. If you're greedy, that's when you lose. If they'd have just taken the money and gone to the DR, they'd be good.
1: There it is. Criminal consultation provided by Dana Cortez. I'd love to hear it. All right. Utah. There's a six-year-old cat named Glenda who loves to play in cardboard boxes. Now, this is all fun and games until she ended up in an Amazon box that got shipped from Utah to California. All right. The owners of the cat said that they ordered some new work boots and she was planning them and they were sending those work boots back and she got mixed up in the box. The cat was gone for 2 weeks when the microchip placed it in Riverside, California. They picked up a call and returned it to its owner. So the cat is safely home.
2: Nobody noticed the box was moving.
1: Nobody noticed the box was moving at all, dog.
0: Brought to you by Progressive Insurance.

0: Y103, Central Illinois' number one hit music station. A contestant on Survivor is suing producers for $100 million because he lost his left leg while filming the show.
1: Oh.
0: Now, this is Survivor Greece, but remember, this is just one of the most watched reality shows.
1: One of the longest running shows, period.
0: Yeah, and Otto, it's very extreme, but I guess they were filming him spearfishing when a tourist boat drove by and the propeller struck his leg. So, he started bleeding. He was rushed to the hospital. He had multiple surgeries to save his life, and he was in the hospital for 61 days. He's asking for $100 million.
2: Oh, yeah.
0: That's for my leg. Yeah, I want $100 million.
1: And he probably won't get $100 million, but if he even gets $20 million...
0: That's your entire leg, Otto.
1: No, I'm not saying... I would rather have my leg than $20 million.
0: Me too.
2: There's no money. I don't know about that.
0: Anthony,
2: I don't know about
0: seriously,
2: that.
0: Seriously, Anthony, you're going to lose a
1: limb. I value all my limbs.
2: Yeah, but $20 million, you could build me a machine one, a prosthetic. I'd be bionic man.
0: What about a finger?
1: For $20 million? Like, which finger?
0: The middle finger. $20 million
1: has got to
0: go.
1: I can't flip anybody off? No, heck no. I want I need to be able to express myself.
2: Do you guys, do you remember when I went on a date with the winner of Survivor?
0: I do, Anthony. Yeah. Yes.
2: Shout out to Savannah Louie. She won, I believe, season 49 of Survivor. And yeah, me and her went on a date one time and she couldn't survive me, but she survived Survivor.
0: Well, and so she had all her body parts too, if I recall. Yep. I recall she did. Brought to you by Chick-fil-A.
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0: The Dana Cortez Show is on Y103, Central Illinois' number one for new hit music. It's September 8th here on the Dana Cortez Show. My name is Dana Cortez.
1: DJ Automatic. I go by Anthony A.
0: And this is Music Facts Automatic. Let's go.
1: We got a lot of birthdays today. The first birthday we're going to do is Slim Thugga.
2: I call shots like a boss. Stack knots like a boss. Cop drive like a boss.
0: Boss hog.
1: All right, next birthday we got. It is Avicii's birthday.
2: So wake me up.
0: Producer, DJ, got a lot of hits.
1: Yes, rest in peace. Yeah. And the last birthday we have, Wiz Khalifa celebrating today.
0: I bet I know how he's celebrating.
1: Next, we're going to 2009 when Jay-Z drops the Blueprint 3.
3: Spiked out, I could trip a referee. Tell by my attitude that I most definitely
1: So it debuted at number one, sold 476,000 records first week. It was his 11th number one, breaking Elvis Presley's record. He won 6 Grammys for this album.
0: By the way, Empire State of Mind was Jay-Z's first number one song.
1: And last, we're going to finish in 2020 when Travis Scott becomes the first celebrity to have his own meal at McDonald's since Michael Jordan did it in 1992.
0: And I still remember the day that it was released because our daughter, Ava Maddox, set her alarm and she woke up, let's go get the Travis Scott Happy Meal.
4: Right. Yo, shout out to whoever's handling McDonald's marketing, because this was like
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1: Sweetie had one.
0: BTS, yeah, man, they're doing it right.
4: Can't wait till the Anthony $8 value one comes out. 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

0: The Dana Cortez Show is on Y103, Central Illinois' number one for new hit music. You know, Anthony, I know you got man-maxed. I kind of want to talk about that. I don't think you got man-maxed. I think that the gentleman who was sitting next to you, older gentleman that wanted Anthony to feel safe.
1: Yeah, it was an older grandpa who took it upon his own to order me my cranberry juice. You can tell he's just everybody's universal grandpa. First of all, I know I was in my Crockies, but I'm a grown man.
2: No grown man calls his shoes his Crockies, okay?
0: None. I think he was being a gentleman, and since you said he was a grandpa type, there's no one that's going to put you in your place faster than an older person.
1: Exactly.
0: I can't wait to be the older person. You can say whatever, and everybody just says, they're older, let them by, let them alone.
2: The other day in the elevator, that lady, I just let her get away with just insulting the heck out of me. I'm not going to even repeat what she said. Because
0: you're going to have to tell us now, Otto. You can't do that.
2: It was political, remember?
0: Oh, yeah, we're not going to say that.
1: Oh.
0: I forgot.
2: Yes. The fact that she thought she could tell me that in the elevator.
0: She's elderly, we're just
2: I'm just
0: going to
2: let that slide, yes.
0: I volunteered last holiday season. The HOA president said, oh, Dana, I'm so glad you're here. And I was putting Christmas ornaments up at the top of a 6-foot ladder. And she said, that's not where that goes.

0: crawled her 97-year-old or whatever age she is up there, moved my ornament to the other side. Didn't even feel badly about it. I'm like, lady, you wanted me to come volunteer, and she didn't let me do anything.
1: She's like, this young lady doesn't know how to decorate.
0: What she's doing.
2: At least your HOA president can move, unlike our last two USA presidents. That's what's up, dude.
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